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All the above, cause you can't get in. I don't want no problem. 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

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I'm sorry, your sex tape. You only get one take. 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

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See, 'cause that's where the party's at, and you'll find out if you do.

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diamond dangling. 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All the above, cause you can't get in. I don't want no problem. Because me professional.

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1: 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If you don't like your job, quit. 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

intuition, value your insight, value the signals that go off, because it'll save your life.